0: in the man of the year, and all the other MCs just disappear. With a stroke of my hand and a word in the mic, I rock to the rhythm all through the night. And when the night is gone, that's okay, I rock to the beat all through the day. Well, I'm through for now, but I'll be back. My name is Jazzy D, and you know that.
1: Hey, you know that.
0: And you know

0: Radio Mercure, Mercure.
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